0: top of my life to have kids right now.
1: My number was 30. I said, I'm not going to do it after 30. And I did. I did it at 32. Yeah.
0: You did?
1: Yeah. This is why planning things never works. It never goes according to plan, but it always goes the way it's supposed to go. So there's that. We're playing your Olivia Rodrigo right this minute.
0: You

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0: ridiculous on for you. What are you doing?
1: Driving back from taking my daughter to college.
0: Oh, where is she going?
1: Clemson.
0: Clemson, that's amazing.
1: Yeah.
0: How do you feel? Are you sad? Are you happy?
1: I'm excited for her.
0: Are you excited for her to do all the things you did in college?
1: Oh, no. No.
0: What city do you live in?
1: Fayetteville.
0: The person in the background finally got the joke. I love that. Fayetteville, North Carolina. Thank you. Your song's on right now.
1: Okay, thanks.

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Can we take a moment to appreciate Somber and what an amazing songwriter he is? So honest in his song, taking on body image issues, there's no wonder why Taylor stands his

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12: Open house party's on. I'm Cannon with a K. Bella K's song is I Love It, I Love It, I Love It. And she's on FaceTime. What are you doing?
1: I'm just hanging out. I woke up an hour ago, so not a lot has happened.
12: Girl, you like to sleep late like I do, don't you?
1: Yep.
12: Are you up late?
1: Yeah, 3 a.m., 4 a.m., all
12: And 6. What are you doing at 3 or 4 in the morning?
1: Usually making music, which is corny, but it is what I'm
12: corny?
1: Doing.
12: That's life. Why is that corny? Is that what you were doing up last night? Up till 3 or 4 in the morning making music?
1: Yeah.
12: What were you working on?
1: I've been on my kind of like Logic grind. I've been trying to learn like how to use it, mostly so that when I go into sessions, I can like communicate better what I want. But
12: that makes sense. So you know how to better communicate what you're trying to do to producers and things like that. Mm-hmm. It's a fun program.
1: Yeah.
12: It's also tedious to learn. I know that.
1: For sure. I'm taking my time.
12: Well, are you having fun in life right now?
1: Yeah. I mean, honestly, I feel really excited for all the things that are coming up. I've got a lot of sessions that I'm about to do, and then I'm going on tour. So yeah, I'm feeling good.
12: Is this what you thought it would be? I mean, you kind of have these dreams about being in the music business and you don't know what it's going to be like. And then you have that moment where holy shit, it happens. Is it what you think it's going to be?
1: I would say partially yes. I think a lot of people are like, no, like did that. And like, yes, there are definitely parts that you're like, this is like not as good as like the rest of it. But I think that's everything. Nothing can be like 100% perfect. So I just feel so fortunate and excited to like get to do what I do. So I kind of try to take everything in stride.
12: Healthy approach. It definitely is. That's Bella K. More's coming up with her. Open house party's on. For just a

Party's on live across North America. 800-669-1010. We're chilling with Bella Kay on FaceTime. She's going to tell us all about toxic relationships and her song, I Love It, I Love It, I Love It. Next.

0: something that I think is a part of human nature. You know, it's just like things that are bad for you. It's sometimes it feels good to like do things that are wrong. And I don't know. I think it's part of being alive.
1: It's kind of like people that say they don't like drama. Fuck you. Yes,
0: yeah,
1: you do.
0: Lying.

0: open house party. Canna with a K and Bella K. Her song is I Love It, I Love It, I Love It. Who are you as like a human being? Like, what do you do? Like, what are your hobbies?
1: I like to read and I like to cook. Those are kind of the only things that I have time for. So
0: if I'm coming to dinner at Bella K's house, what is she making?
1: I'm a big pasta girl. I love to make pasta, especially for other people, because I feel like it's a crowd pleaser. Like, I very rarely am like, can I make pasta? And they're like, no, I hate pasta.
0: Do you have a favorite Italian restaurant? Where do you live? Do you live in Orlando?
1: Yeah.
0: You got a favorite Italian restaurant in Orlando?
1: Olive Garden.
0: Do you love Olive Garden?
1: It's not my favorite Italian restaurant, but I love Olive Garden a lot.
0: You really do. That's
1: I love Olive Garden. It's my favorite place.
0: So if you're taking Bella Kay on a date, it's going to be to Olive Garden, and you're going to be totally cool with that.
1: They would be the love of my life. I would be
0: girl, I can afford you.
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0: my favorite songs ever. We got that. Who are you saying hi to tonight?
1: My husband, Dave.
0: Tell us about Dave.
1: Well, his birthday was yesterday, so happy birthday, Dave. I love you.
0: You got it. Thank you for calling Open House Party.
1: Thanks.

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1: Yes, it is. 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

0: was amazing. What are you doing?
1: Nothing.
0: Where do you live?
1: Huntsville, Alabama.
0: Oh, what are you doing in Huntsville? What's going on in Huntsville?
1: I just live here.
0: Yeah, I assume that. What are you doing there?
1: What do you mean? Like, right now?
0: Yeah, right now.
1: I'm just hanging out with my friend.
0: I love it. What music would make you happy?
1: Tate McRae.
0: That

0: 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We really, really appreciate Bella Kay for being here tonight, but we could not do the show without you and all your requests. So thank you so, so much. If you're feeling what we do every weekend, shoot me a follow on Instagram and we'll hit you back at Cannon Show. That's Cannon Show with a K.
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0: We'll play Midnight Sun for you. Where are you at?
1: Colchester Essex. 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
0: You don't like Vermont?
1: It's so lame. Oh, my God. 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
0: No, people think wherever they're from is boring. That's just a thing. 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
1: It is beautiful. 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
0: There you go. 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

0: requested, we listened. From your requests on the phone and on social, these are the three biggest, most requested songs across North America tonight. Welcome to the Open House Party, Big 3.
1: It's been a fun night of requests tonight. So many have come in from across North America. Somehow we kept track of all of them. These are the biggest songs in North America right this minute.

0: Spin House Party. The biggest songs on the planet right this minute on the Big Three. This is number one.
1: She has had challengers tonight, but there's no challenging her. Come on. When you got Taylor in the mix, she's going to be number one. I knew it. I knew you.

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1: Brian Littrell from the Backstreet Boys and his son, Bailey Littrell.
2: What up, everybody? If you're looking for Seacrest, you're in the wrong place because this is Brian Littrell's house. I'm Brian Littrell from the Backstreet Boys. Helping me out as an artist is very close to my heart. He is my heart. This is my son, Bailey Littrell.
3: Thanks, Dad. I'm so excited to count down the 40 biggest songs, and I can't wait to take you guys behind the scenes of my new single, So Be It.
2: I can't wait for us to play it.
3: I've never been more ready. Here's number 40, It's Too Sweet by Hozier.

0: That's Mature by Hilary Duff at number 39.
1: Hey everyone, it's Bailey Littrell teaming up with my father Brian to take over for Seacrest while he's out.
0: And we are just getting started here.
1: And if there's anything you want to know about us, we're opening the phone lines. So just give us a call at 1-877-AT-40-FAN and we'll tell you everything you want to know.
0: Are you sure about that, Bailey?
1: Of course.
0: Like, what if they ask us like a math question?
1: I'm getting my calculator out. While you get your questions together, here is number 38. Throwing petals like, do you love me at night?

0: That's Daisies by Justin Bieber at number 38.
1: So Ryan is out, but the Literals are taking over. It's Brian and Bailey Literal.
0: So get comfy, grab something to eat, and stick around because we will be right back.
1: All right.
2: More with Brian and Bailey Literal in a moment.
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1: Hey everybody, it's Brian Littrell from the Backstreet Boys taking over the countdown while Ryan is off. And I am actually accompanied by my son Bailey. Wouldn't you say, Bubba, it's like a good father-son bonding experience? 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
24: Of course it is. And listen, earlier we said we would answer some of your questions, but if you can't get to the phone, we do have options for you. 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
2: Number 30.

0: Where is my husband at number 36? And this is Brian Littrell from the Backstreet Boys taking over the countdown while Ryan is off.
1: And this is Bailey Littrell running the countdown all weekend long with my dad, Brian.
0: I'm your dad?
1: Yeah.
0: Oh, wow. So you guys probably might know me from a big pop band, the Backstreet Boys, but this is the perfect opportunity to get to know Bailey a little bit better because he's your new favorite artist. You're always my new favorite artist, but this is kind of cool. So tell us about yourself and how would you describe your music to people that haven't heard you?
1: So I would say, let me just put it this way. I'll be real with you guys. I've been at this for 8 years, but overnight successes take forever. So let me properly introduce myself, guys. I am Bailey Littrell. I'm with my father here. We are getting the opportunity to do something we've probably both always dreamed of. So that's bucket list number one being checked off. Number two is you guys are going to get to hear my song, So Be It, while we're on this show. It's my first pop single ever. I'm super excited. I did country music for a very long time, and now we're here stepping into the pop realm, and I'm very excited. I'll play my new single, So Be It, in a bit, but right now, here's another hit on the countdown. Number 30.

0: That's Die With A Smile by Lady Gaga and Bruno Mars at number 34.
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6: Brian is taking the weekend off.
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6: And his boy, Bailey Littrell.
1: The boys are back in town.
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0: Hey everyone, it's Bailey Littrell teaming up with my father, Brian, to take over for Seacrest while he's out.
18: That sounds so clinical. I'm your dad. Call me your dad. So I see the phones are lighting up with questions for us. Let's take one right now.
20: Hey Bailey, this is Evie from Santa Monica. And my question for you is, when did you realize that your dad was a Backstreet Boy and not just your dad? Thanks.
0: Oh, that's an amazing question. Oh.
18: Evie, that's a great question.
0: Let me think. My common one I say is that we were in L.A. I was a young kid. I had to be about 11 or 12. And I'd been on tour with my dad a billion times. But there was just something about the fact of seeing his CD at a CVS where you and I were.
18: Yeah.
0: In this huge bin full of CDs. And I pulled out Millennium. I handed it to my dad and I was like, hey, this is you, right? This is the Millennium CD. And he's like, well, yeah, we have like 18 million of them at the house. And I was like, well, he's like, I told you I was a pretty big deal. And I was like, well, okay, now I finally believe it.
18: Hey, you know, we were such a big deal that we were in the waste bin there with all the CDs at the drugstore. That's
0: pretty
18: cool.
0: You think me witnessing you playing, you know, mass crowds in the thousands would have clicked it, but it was a CD at CVS.
18: You know, so. Because I'm just dad at home, you know what I'm saying? That's all it is. All right, thank you so much, Evie, for your question, and I hope you got the right answer.
0: Yes, thank you so much, Evie.

0: Espresso by Sabrina Carpenter at number 32.
1: And this is Bailey Littrell running things on the countdown with my father, Brian. So, I'm a solo artist. After playing country music for a bit, I'm making songs that are really in the realm of pop music now, which is obviously what I grew up on. But I often get asked a lot if I ever wanted to follow in my dad's footsteps specifically, meaning a boy band.
0: Bailey, would you ever join a boy band? How many times do you get asked that?
1: All the time. And the answer is absolutely. I thought about it.
0: So everybody asks all the time, like, what's the advice that you give to your son? And I'm like, don't join a boy band, whatever you do. My son came to me when he was like 10 or 11. He's like, Dad, I want to start a group and be a boy band. And I was like, don't do it. Now, the reason I would suggest don't do it is because when it comes to a 5 boy band member group, you've got a lot of politics to deal with because everybody gets a vote. We run a democratic process. So if you got 3 guys that vote one way to do something and 2 guys that vote another way,
1: you're toast.
0: Guess what? You're either on the plus side or the negative side. With that being
1: said,
0: it's
1: awkward. Listen, I've seen it firsthand. It's awkward to be the one that your legislation, so to speak, was not passed.
0: It can be tough sometimes because you get your heart set on something and then it's like, did they just pull the rug right out from under you? But, you know, Backstreet Boys have made it work for 33 years and counting, so I think we're doing something right. Here is a guy who had a career in a boy band, and now he's gone solo, and it's kind of worked out for him. It's Niall Horan with Tastes So Good at number 31.

0: that somber with My Body Isn't Ready. It's on the verge of making the chart.
1: We'll be back with Ryan and Bailey Littrell in just a sec.
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0: every referee, umpire, and judge in high school sports. We want to say, we see you.
1: We see everything you do for us that goes unnoticed.
0: We see the positive role models that you are.
1: We see the way you get unfairly criticized just for doing your job.
0: The truth is, we couldn't play without you.
1: So thank you for investing your time in us.
0: Thank you for protecting the integrity of the game, no matter what.
1: We hope you always know how much we appreciate you.
0: Because without you, this is just recess. It's not really a game.
1: Thank you for always making it possible for us to play the sports we love.
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0: today's hit music. This is WTBX, Hibbing, Minnesota. Over the last 56 years, American Top 40 has brought families closer together.
1: And that continues this weekend with some father-son bonding.
0: When Brian Littrell from the Backstreet Boys and his son Bailey fill in for Ryan as our special guest hosts.
2: What's going on? It's Bailey Littrell taking over the countdown with some help from my dad, Brian. And this party is just getting started.
3: We will be answering your questions in just a bit, and we have more of the biggest songs in the country to play for you. So let's not waste any time and get right back to the music. Here's another

0: That's Opalite by Taylor Swift at number 29. This is Brian Luttrell from the Backstreet Boys here with my son Bailey doing a classic father-son weekend activity by taking over Ryan Seacrest. This is what we do all the time, right, Bubba?
1: And part of this job is making sure all of your questions get answers, right? So let's do another one right here.
2: Hey, Brian. This is Hannah from Encino. So I had a quick question for you. Is there a song in the set that feels completely different when you are performing it inside the Sphere versus past performances?
0: Wow, Hannah, great question. The song is I Want It That Way and Get Down. The reason being, if you have not seen the show at Sphere, we take a lift up in the sky in the Sphere and it goes about 65 feet above the crowd. Now, Hannah, personally, I am terrified of heights. I don't even really like to fly, but I have to fly around the world because of my job. So when they put you on a lift, my production manager, Dan, comes over and he goes, yeah, we're going to have this stage and it's going to shoot up to the sky and it's going to go way up to the sweet spot on the screen at Sphere and it's going to look amazing. Well, you know, when the intro is like, AJ goes, yeah, then I have to start singing, you are my fire, but it sounds like this, you are my fire, because I'm so scared. I'm so scared to go up on this lift because I don't like heights. So I would rather perform that song on tour or somewhere else where we're about maybe, you know, 10 to 15, 20 feet above.
1: He's one of the only people I know that can sing afraid, but not sound afraid.
0: Well, I try not to. I've got a little practice. But thank you for your question, Hannah. And yeah, it's always I Want It That Way, especially when you're suspended in the sky.
3: Number 28.

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0: That's repeated at number 27.
1: I'm Bailey Littrell, your co-guest DJ this weekend with my father, Brian.
0: Man, we get to be co-guest DJs. That's pretty cool.
1: Isn't that amazing?
0: For Ryan. But I'm Brian. Just replace the R with a B. All right. So, yes, most of the Backstreet Boys shows this year are in Las Vegas at Sphere because we have a residency. It started actually last year. Now it's lasted a complete year. We've been blessed with super fans all around the world coming to Vegas. But we did play at Bottle Rock Festival in Napa earlier this summer. You know, playing a festival is a little different because festivals are wide open. You know, when you're playing the Sphere, you've got a couple of entrances and you know where the stages are because there's only one stage, right? When you play a festival, you have like four or five different stages. There's stage A1, there's stage A2, there's stage B. So there's a lot of commotion going on backstage. Now, the cool thing is that some of the artists get out, mingle a little bit, and you'll always run into somebody and be like, hey, that's so-and-so. And they look at you like, oh my gosh, I grew up listening to your music. And I'm like, thank you for making me feel old.

0: That's number 26. It's Back to Friends by Somber. And this is Bailey Littrell, your guest host this weekend, along with my dad, Brian.
1: Now let's get to another question from Instagram. What do we got, Bubba?
0: So Aaron Muffin asks, Bailey, I stalked your photography page and I'm blown away.
2: That's cool.
0: How did you get into photography? Oh, man. Okay, so Aaron, I got into photography basically just off of painting. I used to paint a good bit and I would sell my art, and that was one of the reasons.
1: But you still paint.
0: Right.
1: Yeah, when you're inspired.
0: That's the way
1: I
0: could pay for my new guitar strings when that needed to be rotated, which is about every 3 months. Fun fact. And so I finally got tired of ruining the furniture at my house, or, you know, my dog walking through and tracking through the living room. So I wanted to get into photography, and I wanted to try to edit things and find vibrant colors and bring out these interesting effects in photos. So that's really what got me started. And that was this summer, probably like a couple months ago. So
1: got to give credit to Mom, because Mom has always been able to like see life through a lens, because Mom grew up as an actress. That's how we met in California. It was the 15th of June, 1997. She was cast on the As Long As You Love Me video shoot. And it was the rest of my life right there. So she taught me how to see life through a lens when I didn't really understand at that time. So I think you pick up some of that skill from her.
0: Yeah. Thank you so much for the question. It's one of my favorite.

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0: That's Stateside by Pink Pantherist and Zara Larsson at number 23.
1: And this is Bailey Littrell taking over the countdown with help from my father, Brian, who you may know is a Backstreet Boy.
0: They don't have to know that. Well, okay, maybe they do. Okay, but for real, I am in the Backstreet Boys, and we have a new single out that we are so excited about. It's called Bottle Up, and I love this track. Now, the cool thing about it is that our manager sent it to us in an email file. They were like, hey, just take a listen to the song. And we were out of the country somewhere doing a festival show, I believe in Mexico somewhere. And they sent the email, and I was the first one to take a listen. And I loved it from the moment that I heard the demo. You know why? Because Ed Sheeran was singing the demo.
1: The rumors are true.
0: The rumors are true. Because Ed Sheeran co-wrote this with a guy named Savon, who came out of Max Martin's camp. Savon is an amazing writer, as well as everybody knows that guy named Ed Sheeran. But when he's singing a demo, he kind of sells it. So when we got in the studio to sing the song, we were all kind of worried about trying to match what Ed did, because he did such a great job. So the song is on the soundtrack for Paw Patrol, the Dino movie, which hits theaters this August. We are super excited about it. Who would have thought that a Backstreet Boy pop band, after 33 years, would be in a kid's movie on the theme song of the soundtrack?
1: Pretty incredible.
0: You know what?
1: It's pretty incredible.
0: We're just going back in time.
1: The 14th. 14th it comes out.
0: The 14th. And now here it is. It's number 22. Check it out.

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1: So thank you for investing your time in us.
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9: Ryan is taking the weekend off.
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12: And this is Brian Littrell from the Backstreet Boys taking over the countdown while Ryan is out.
13: And speaking of Seacrest, you guys might have seen me last year on American Idol, which was a wild experience. The biggest lesson I learned from the show was composure in mass amounts of pressure. I think American Idol taught me to hone in and believe in your craft, believe in who you are as an artist, because there will always be a big moment that you might not feel that you're ready for, but you have no option but to persevere. So I give Idol all the credit in the world.
12: So when it comes down to it, you gotta do it, right?
13: Exactly. And anyway, this guy competed on American Idol, and look at him now. It's Benson Boone with The Time of My Life at number 20.

0: That's Harry Styles with American Girls at number 19.
1: And this is Brian Littrell from the Backstreet Boys.
0: And this is Bailey Littrell.
1: And together, we are taking over the countdown. This is awesome. I love this.
0: And this feels like a perfect spot to answer another one of your questions.
2: Hi, Brian. This is Elena from Olympia, Washington. I'm such a huge fan, and I wondered if you thought that you might ever take the Millennium Show on the road and what that would look like in your mind. Thank you. Bye.
1: I love to hear their voices because they're so happy to...
0: Well, I'm glad she's thinking what I'm thinking.
1: Well, you know, we talked about taking the Millennium Show on the road again. We talked about actually recreating it from top to bottom. But the only thing, the difference between 1999 and now is the technology is leaps and bounds from what it used to be. Like, when you think about playing in the round, because the Millennium Show in 99 and 2000 was in the center of the arena, so we would fly in from the back. Well, once we finish the Sphere residency, we're moving on to Düsseldorf, Germany, where we have 10 shows in Düsseldorf at the stadium. And I'm not giving out any secrets other than we might bring that flying gig back. So...
0: You might want to make a trip to Europe.
1: Well...
0: And it might have to be Germany.
1: You know, and if things go well in Germany, which I hope they will, because a lot of people don't know, the Backstreet Boys' origin of success began in Germany. So we're going back to Düsseldorf to reintroduce the Millennium Reimagined. It's not the exact show, Elena, but it's going to be close enough, I think, that you don't want to miss it. Thank you for your question. Number 18.

0: it.
1: That's Malcolm Todd with Earrings. It's an AT40 on the Verge track.
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0: Over the last 56 years, American Top 40 has brought families closer together.
16: And that continues this weekend with some father-son bonding.
0: When Brian Littrell from the Backstreet Boys and his son Bailey fill in for Ryan as our special

0: That's Golden by Huntrix at number 17.
1: And this is Brian Littrell from the Backstreet Boys taking over the countdown while Ryan is off. And I am accompanied by my son, Bailey.
0: And besides helping out with this countdown of the 40 biggest songs, it's been so much fun working with my dad on my music career.
1: Has it really, like, be honest with the listeners?
0: Completely lying. No. it's been amazing.
1: Well, I appreciate that.
0: Absolute honor.
1: Listen, what a great chance it is to get to co-host the show with you, because I want people to know, like, you as a person. Because a lot of people know the Backstreet Boys, but they don't really know you. You know, you're a songwriter, you're a producer, you were on Broadway when you were 13. You were nominated for a Drama Desk Award, which is right underneath the Tony. I truly believe in him and support him every which way I can, because any dad would do the same for their son, no matter what they do.
0: I was very blessed and lucky to have an amazing mother and father who were there for me the whole time and dropped everything in their lives and went with me to chase my dreams. So I don't want to get all choked up, but
1: let's not get all sentimental. Let's get back to the countdown.
0: Anyway, here's an artist that recently became a dad himself. It's Teddy Swims with Mr. Know-It-All at number 16.

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1: And this is Bailey Littrell, your guest host this weekend, with some help from my dad, Brian. Now, let's get to another one of your questions.
2: Hey, Brian and Bailey, this is Margaret. Brian, you've always been my favorite Backstreet Boy, and your self-titled album was one of my first CDs. I'd love to hear from each of you two things. Number one, what's a unique performance moment that you'll never forget? Maybe something that was unplanned, but a magical surprise or experience, whether it was between you and the band on stage or an interaction with a fan or the crowd. And then secondly, from each of you, outside of your careers in music, what do you most admire about each other?
0: That's a great question. Thank you so very much. I got to go back to 1999, the original Millennium Tour. If you listen to the Millennium album, I think it's track number 12 or 13 at the very end. It's called The Perfect Fan. And it's a song that I wrote and produced and dedicated it to my mom because she's always been my perfect fan. So one of the coolest moments in my career was going back to my hometown, singing that song, and walking my mom around on stage during that song in front of about 22,000 people. And that happened two nights. So yeah, that was a pretty cool moment. What's one of your cool moments, Bubba?
1: Oh man, it's when I got to open for you. 2019, we were playing Kansas City, and
0: on the DNA World Tour, right?
1: Exactly. Yeah. I was 16 years old, and we walked out to Kansas City, and the crowd was basically full, and the arena was full, and I was so shocked to see that everyone actually showed up to listen. It was one of the greatest moments, and I literally cried at the very end. We were, you know, just me and my band, we were taking our bow, and everyone stood up, and it was just one of those moments where I was like, oh wow, this is amazing. Like, hopefully one day I could have a show like this, take it on the road, and this could be the reaction that, you know, maybe by the time I, you know, get some facial hair coming in here substantially, that could happen, you know? So tell me this, what's something that you admire about me?
0: I admire your songwriting.
1: Thank you.
0: I really do. You are a great songwriter. Ever since you were a little boy, the way he hears melodies, the way he puts his words together, it just touches my soul each and every day. Normally, when he was living with his mother and I, we've been able to see him grow as a young artist for, you know, his whole life. And he also inspires me each and every day because of the things that he's been through, because it's not always easy being a Backstreet Boy boy, right?
1: It's true. Very true. Yeah. Very true.
0: So not to get too deep, but what inspires that. You about me?
1: This one's easy. It's your compassion for others. You have a giving heart that not many people in this world have, but yet you also have a thick skin, and you've been able to be in so many tough situations through your life that you've persevered through. And that's before your career, that's your childhood to now, and seeing like who you are as a person and witnessing it and seeing your heart of gold like through it all, the one thing that won't change, it's quite beautiful to see. So.
0: I'm speechless. Wait, we have a show to run. All right, thank you for your question, Margaret. We really appreciate it.
3: Number 14.

0: That's Olivia Dean with Man I Need at number 14.
1: We'll be back with Ryan and Bailey Littrell in just a sec.
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1: Brian Littrell and his son Bailey Littrell are taking over American Top 40.
0: What's going on? It's Bailey Littrell hanging out with my father, Brian, while we count down the 40 biggest songs.
2: Man, I like this job. And you know what? Right now, we are in the middle of our Sphere run in Las Vegas. It's like the best gig on the planet. I'm just going to say it. Because everybody comes to you. Like, we're running into people from China, from Japan, from the UK. This is such an amazing experience. We're blessed to have super fans all around the world. And we're playing the Sphere all the way through the end of August. So I hope to see you there. If you don't have your tickets, you better try to get one.
0: All right, so let's get back to the music with another hit.
1: Number

0: I did not have a lot of Kentucky barbecue.
1: Our barbecue is very similar to North Carolina barbecue, except for the cornbread. It's like an abomination to have sweet cornbread in Georgia. So those, you know, barbecue fusion places come in and they're like, we have a skillet sweet cornbread. And we're like, no, you can't. And of course, I'm the one at the table like, yeah, I'll take some. And everyone's like, no, stop. Send it back. So that might be one of our biggest differences. I could be completely wrong, though. And then to our sauces, you know, we like some spicy sauces in Georgia.
0: Yeah.
1: So.
0: Hey, Juan, thank you for your question. I hope you got the answer that you wanted, feeling all saucy. Man, I think I want some barbecue now.

0: That's Ordinary by Alex Warren at number 11.
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13: Hey, what's up? This is Brian Littrell spending the weekend with my son Bailey and taking over the countdown while we're here. Wow.
0: Look, so we only have a few more songs before we get to number one, but we saved room for more of your questions. 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

0: That's Fever Dream at number 9.
1: And this is Bailey Littrell, half of the guest host team this weekend, along with my dad, Brian, from the Backstreet Boys. Yes, that is exactly what we call him around the house.
0: All right. You don't call me Brian, you call me Dad. So let's get back to another one of the questions from Instagram. At Looking for the Bluebird asks, after all these years, what is one of the songs that has taken on a completely different meaning since you first recorded it? All right, I gotta go with Quit Playing Games. We spent 3 hours in the studio in what we called the dungeon in Stockholm, Sweden, recording that song. Little did I know that that song would be like the most magnanimous song to really put the Backstreet Boys on the map. It was so simple. It did not take that long to record. Like I said, it took about 3 hours. So we weren't really invested in what that song's potential would end up to be. That song was so simple and catchy, which made it so great for radio. Traveling around the world after 30-some years and singing that song today, it makes me extremely happy because there was a time that I didn't really like singing it.
1: Now look at the evolution.
0: Look at what it did.
1: Look at the evolution. You have to love that song because it's such a huge part of your career.
0: Yeah. Thanks for that question at Looking for the Bluebird.

0: That's Watch It Burn by Katy Perry. It's on the verge of making the countdown.
1: More with Ryan and Bailey Littrell in a moment.
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17: That's right, and we are hanging out all weekend long. This is so awesome to be able to do this with you, Bubba.
0: I'm really glad we got to do this together.
17: Yeah.
0: All right, so I've been making a lot of music lately that I am super proud of, and I can't wait for everyone to hear it. In the meantime, you know, the studio life has been absolutely incredible. I've never enjoyed recording and writing as much as I do right now. I feel like the kid in the CD store discovering Millennium and saying, oh my gosh, my dad's famous. I have that, what I call spirit of a child again, that I have ever so missed. Make sure to follow me on Instagram at Bailey Littrell _ music. That's BAYLEELITTRELL. It's not French. It's Littrell, not Littrell. To stay up to date on everything coming out, I'm going to play my new single in a bit. But first, you got to hear this. Number 7.

0: Drop Dead.
1: That's Drop Dead by Olivia Rodrigo at number 7.
2: And this is Bailey Littrell, one of your guest hosts this weekend while Ryan is out. So I just released a new single that I'm so excited about. It's called So Be It, and it marks a major shift in my music career. It's my first pop single ever. I've been writing pop music my whole life, but I've been in country for about 8 years. This now marks my new beginning, the new journey, and I'm excited that I get to share it with you all. So,
1: hey, can I introduce it?
2: Because
1: it
2: would be my honor. You want to? Let's go.
1: Yeah. I mean, I am dad, you know. Okay, here it is. So Be It by my son, Bailey Littrell. It is an AT40 Extra. So proud of you, Bubba.
2: That's so

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1: When Brian Littrell from the Backstreet Boys and his son Bailey fill in for Ryan as our special guest hosts.
17: Number 5.

0: That was Risk It All by Bruno Mars at number 5.
1: And I'm Bailey Littrell, hanging out with my dad, Brian, and running the countdown for Seacrest this weekend.
0: Now let's get to another question from you guys.
2: Hey, Brian, this is Kinsey from Champaign, Illinois. I'm a huge Backstreet fan, and you specifically have been a big inspiration in my life, both musically and personally. So I'd love to say thank you for that. And I do have a question. I'd like to know, what has been the most difficult decision that Backstreet Boys have had to make as a group over their 33-year career? Thanks, B.
0: That's awesome. Hey, Kinsey, I love that you're from Champaign, Illinois. That's pretty cool. You know what? I'm going to go back and I'm going to talk a little bit about the lawsuit that we had to file against Lou Pearlman in the original contract that the Backstreet Boys had. When we were all kids, you got to back up 33 and a half years. We were all kids. We were aspiring artists. We wanted to be successful. And you can sign your life away. We did that. And not to bring the show down too much, it was a hard decision based upon the group to go ahead and file that lawsuit and break ties with our former manager. But it was also freeing in the moment that we were able to take control of our career. It came down to Kevin and AJ and myself and Howie and Nick to make all the decisions to move forward as a band. So as troubling as those times were, it was very empowering to be your own man and to take your career back. So thank you, Kinsey, for the question, and I hope you got the right answer. And I love Champaign.

0: It's another one from Bruno Mars. It's I Just Might at number 3.
1: You know what? I can't believe it. We finally made it. The two hottest songs in the country are just ahead. This is Brian Littrell filling in for Seacrest with my son, Bailey.
0: And we will tell you who has the biggest song of the week. And we'll get to one last question from you guys coming up.
1: I'm so excited.
2: More with Brian and Bailey Littrell in a moment.
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0: every referee, umpire, and judge in high school sports. 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
0: Thank you for protecting the integrity of the game, no matter what.
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0: That was Don't Go Breaking My Heart, which I just have to put that in there. It was Grammy nominated in 2019 by the Backstreet Boys.
1: Breaking my heart.
0: And this is Bailey Littrell, the son of one of those boys, who is here too. My dad, Brian.
1: Thanks to Travis in Live Oak, Texas, and Destiny in Newark, Ohio, for requesting that song. So we released that one as part of our 25th anniversary. Can you believe that, Bailey? I mean, 25 years was actually quite some time ago, right?
0: You guys are officially considered classics. It's the truth. 25 years is when it happens.
2: Some dads teach their sons how to ride a bike or work on a car.
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2: Brian Littrell and his son Bailey are your American Top 40 guest hosts.
0: We have officially made it. It's the top two songs in North America, and I'm one of your guest hosts, Bailey Littrell, here with my dad, Brian, who you might know as a Backstreet Boy. But before we hear the number two song, let's hear one final question from you guys.
4: Hey, Brian. This is Dana from Minneapolis. Hey, so I was wondering if you could clear something up for me. Did you ever go into those old Backstreet Boys AOL chat rooms back in the day and talk to fans? Because I was convinced that I talked to you when I was like 13, and I just wanted to know if that was actually you or not. Thanks for clearing that up.
1: Dana, what a great question. You know, sometimes, given my age, it's hard to remember who you talk to, but you know what? I'm going to go out on a limb and tell you the honest to God truth. I don't know if it was you that I spoke to, but I did go on those chat rooms and talk to fans. So the cool thing about AOL at that time is, you know, nobody knew like what the internet was going to do, and the chat rooms and things, just kind of the world opened up into not so small spaces where you could talk to everybody all around the world. So that was one thing that we took pride in, especially connecting with our fans. I think that's why the Backstreet Boys have the longevity that we do, because we are super good to our fans. Our fans make us who we are and give us all that success that we've had and still do. I think you said you were a lot younger, so maybe you'll find me on Instagram now because it's so easy to talk to us now. Thank you so much for that question. Now, here's number two.

0: That's the number two song, y'all. The number two song, It's So Easy by Olivia Dean. And this is Brian Luttrell from the Backstreet Boys taking over the countdown while Ryan is off. And we are ready to unveil the number one song of this week. We made it, Bo. And the artist at the top said that producer Max Martin is a major influence on him. Hey, listen, I know Max, and he's a great writer.
1: Absolute legend.
0: Yeah.
1: And this guy is clearly taking notes because he has the biggest song in the country. It's Tame Impala with Dracula, the number one song for 2 weeks in a row.

0: That's the number one song for 2 weeks in a row. Dracula by Tame Impala.
1: And for one last time, it has to be one last time. And we had a blast taking over the countdown. What an experience.
0: Thanks, Ryan, so much for letting us fill in. And thank you guys for all the great questions. Be sure to check out my new single, So Be It, wherever you get your music.
1: And I hope to see all of you guys at the Backstreet Boys show at Sphere in Las Vegas. We're playing through the end of August, August 29th, which is pretty cool. Next week, I think you're in very capable hands with Alex Warren. But now, I guess we gotta go, right?
0: We're out of here.
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939-WTBX. Ben spending some time with you this afternoon. Appreciate you joining me. Well, we've had a great weekend. And coming up on the Northlands hit number one music station is some Ella Langley, Ozier, Justin Bieber, and Benson Boone are all coming up. But right now, it's Train.

939 WTBX. Join Raleigh D. live from Minnesota's North College Evelyn campus on Thursday, August 13th from 3:30 to 5:30 p.m. for their open house. 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

939 WTBX. And come up is a good news story for the week involving how a simple yes for an unusual request during a lunch break turned out to be life-changing. I'll be talking about that soon.

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1: All the way on 93.9 WTBX. I always find myself singing along to that song a little bit. Here's a good news story for you. A Wendy's employee named Dara had an unusual request during her lunch break. She knocked on a stranger's door and asked if she could eat her lunch on the woman's porch instead of walking all the way back to her house. And the homeowner named Abigail said yes, and that simple act of kindness meant the world to Dara, who admitted she nearly cried with gratitude. And after that moment went viral on TikTok, Abigail visited Dara at work, and the two became fast friends. Since then, they've shared meals, explored their city together, and even created videos as a duo, proof that sometimes one small yes can lead to sometimes a life-changing change.
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93.9 WTBI. Spence, make some time for this afternoon. Appreciate you joining me. Hope you're having a great weekend so far. Do you remember that old myth about swallowing a watermelon seed and you throw a watermelon in your stomach? Well, no worries, it's completely false. Watermelon seeds are safe to eat. They even contain nutrients like zinc, iron, and magnesium. So if you accidentally swallowed a few, but not going to garden in your stomach, you're probably getting a kind of

Ryan Seacrest counts down the 40 biggest songs of the week, Sundays from 8 a.m. to 12 p.m. Don't miss American Top 40 on the Northland's hit number one music station, 93.9 WTBX.

Fever Dream on 93.9 WTBX. And here's something that might sound like a fever dream to some people. The Beatles were once in talks to star in a Lord of the Rings movie with Paul as Frodo, Ringo as Sam, George as Gandalf, and John as Gollum. They even approached Stanley Kubrick to direct, but J.R.R. Tolkien nixed the project. And come up, I'll be talking about some extremely unhygienic things that people seem to do anyway.

0: 93.9 WTBX. We all know we should wash our hands more, but honestly, after this, you might want to wash them again. But somehow we keep doing things that are kind of gross. The internet asked, what are some extremely unhygienic things that everyone does anyway? Answers included touching those sticky restaurant condiment bottles, licking our fingers to count cash or flip between pages, eating while we bowling because those bowling ball finger holes are a germ hotspot, or putting our suitcase straight on the bed after traveling. Oh, apparently people aren't watching their bedding enough, so maybe it's time for a little cleanup.
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try to the top. I've been out of shape, taking out the box. I'm an astronaut. I blasted off the planet, rock that caused catastrophe, and it matters more because I had it. Now I had, I thought about wreaking havoc on an opposition. Kind of shocking, they want a static with precision. I'm automatic. Quarterback, I ain't talking second. Pack it up.

939 WTBX. Your song fact for you about the upcoming song. Benson Boone's The Time of My Life is a soaring pop rock power ballad released back in June. The song explores the classic paradox of having the world at your feet, but realizing it doesn't mean much without the one person you want to share it with isn't there. And the emotional theme was inspired by real life losses experienced by Boone's co-writer Jack and Boone's assistant before Boone reshaped it into a story about romantic heartbreak, and the single made an immediate impact on the U.S. pop and radio sales.

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Ben, spending some time with you this afternoon. Appreciate you joining me. Hope you're having a great weekend so far. And coming up on WTBX, there's some Rihanna, 3 Day Grace, Bruno Mars, and Miley Cyrus. Olivia Rodrigo are all coming up. But right now, it's In My Head.

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0: 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For over 50 years, it's been your ride. Families are invited to attend a free evening of fun at the Itasca County Family YMCA Bike Rodeo on Monday, August 10th from 5 to 7 p.m. Kids can test their skills on a bike obstacle course, learn bicycle safety, and have helmets properly fitted. 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

Papa Murphy's Pizza Race, weekdays at about 8:20. Rich will ask you to name three things in a text. 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

0: 939 WTBX, Northland's hit number one music station. And coming up is the odd news story of the week involving unusual visitors to Brazil's legislature. That's coming up right now at Starships.
1: Red wine. Let's go to the beach, each, let's go get a wave. They say what they gonna say. Have a drink, clink.

0: Morgan Wallen on WTBX. Here's your outrageous news story of the week. Move over, lawmakers. It's capybaras' turn. A pair of the world's largest rodents casually wandered into Brazil's Mato Grosso state legislature, taking a stroll through the reception area before a vote. The laid-back visitors were stopped by a security turnstile, while staff gently guided them back outside, where a third capybara was waiting for them. No damage was done, and workers say it's not unusual as the building sits right next to a park, so there's plenty of famously chill animals, and just another day in the office if your neighbors are capybaras.
1: When I hit my 50s, I felt like things were slowing down.
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939 WTBX, Northland's hit number one music station. Ben, spending some time with you this evening. Appreciate you joining me. Hope you're having a great weekend so far. Come soon on WTBX is Sabrina Carpenter, Teddy Swims, Maroon 5, Alex Warren. But right now, it's Wiz Khalifa.

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Olivia Rodrigo on 93.9 WTBX. Here's a fun fact for you. Florida, the Sunshine State, has more indoor tanning salons than McDonald's locations. What kind of defeats the point of the Sunshine State?

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Been spending some time with you this evening. Appreciate you joining me. Hope you're having a great weekend so far. And coming up on WTBX is some

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2: Some days you're the only thing I know.

Zara Larson on WTBX. As we're working our way through August, we're working our way back towards school season, and that brings mixed emotions. I'll be talking about that soon, but right now it's Miley Cyrus.

0: 939-WTBX. And back to school season is almost here, and apparently the biggest kid celebration might be mom or dad. A new poll found 14% of kids say they're very happy to head back to school, while 16% are very sad. Parents, it's a completely different story. More than half say they're happy when school starts again, including 22% who are very happy. Of course, it's not all happy dances. Parents are also worried about things like bullying, learning gaps, school safety, and teacher shortages. And I do remember when I was very young that I was very happy to go to school. And then as I got a little bit older, I was really disappointed. And then I kind of became just neutral to the idea.
1: To everyone who could use a little something sweet today, let our team member Sandy tell you about one of our favorite ways to treat yourself.
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Ben, spending some time with you this evening. Appreciate you joining me. Hope you've had a great evening so far. I'll be hopping out of the studio. Enjoy the rest of your evening. I leave you with Ella Langley.

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1: 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We've been waiting all week for this.

Martin Garrix, one of the biggest DJs in the world. A brand new song out with Ed Sheeran. He's here later on. Your request at 800-669-1010. Mach 1. Let's go, man.

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1: 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It's Martin Garrix, and I'll be with Kenan later tonight on Open House Party. 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

0: Friday open house party. I'm Canada with a K. I straight up fanboy the guy that's going to be here later on tonight. I've been an EDM fan my entire life. Martin Garrix is here later on. And I heard that there was like a weird drunken night out in Amsterdam like 10 years ago that led to his brand new song with Ed Sheeran. So we'll get details on that later on tonight. Find out what it was like to work with Madonna. We have a lot to talk about with Martin Garrix later on. Your request drive the show. That's all we play. We need you. 800-669-1010. Let's have some fun.
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